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London, spending summer splitting our bellies with laughter over cheap fruit wine and Poundland biscuits, with King Cruel growling over the trees. When I was 16, I'd take the overground to Queen's Road Peckham to see my boyfriend, and there would always be Bashman or Dub glitching down the train with kids in Doc Martens and metallic miniskirts cackling, slathering on foundation, necking Cherry B like tap water. I wrote my first poem in Bishop's Park, the end of my pencil bitten, pockets stuffed with 45p Tesco sweets, whining about some pretty skater boy next to a brown river that bubbled as it rolled up towards Hammersmith. When I think of London, I think of the park policeman telling me and my mates that we're guests to this country. I think of being drenched in sweat after a messy night, with kebab grease round my lips, eyes lead heavy, tears shed, and tobacco lost. I think of my friend's mum being robbed at knife point 5 minutes from home. Violence, violets, vapes, too many bridges. My brother plays basketball in the sun, with his laces undone. And yesterday a stranger told me I reminded her of her daughter and offered me a rollie from a little gold tin with a dragon on it. Ravenscourt Park is where I moped about, kicking pink blossoms and losing frisbees and barely revising physics. 2 years later I brought the person I liked to sit in my favourite spot on this fallen tree, but I never mustered up the strength to kiss them. Instead we argued about where in London MF Doom was born and where in London William Blake died, burning through the afternoon until the February chill drove us back to the station where we ended up kissing. Leaning in across the barrier while the TfL maintenance man whooped and brandished his broomstick, Shepherd's Bush Empire is where I saw Lil Connor make a room full of people howl and dance so hard they stepped on each other's feet. I had tears in my eyes when I walked out of there. London has taught me about passion, and it's taught me about the underappreciated nature of most artists, from the man who plays the sax, slumped barefoot against the wall of the underpass, to the guy in the year above me at school, who spends hours crafting a single sentence, his freestyle slip over the beat like liquid gold, oh London. You made me see things so grim, so glorious, so unapologetically alive. I've seen men mash fists into each other's heads outside Spoons. I've seen a little boy hold out a crushed handful of daffodils to the lady who sells strawberries and sweet potatoes on North End Road. I've watched girls make out with tears streaming down their painted faces by Trafalgar Square at Pride. I've watched my ex fall into a pond blind drunk, then scream her throat raw at the ghost who pushed her. I've traipsed through galleries on awkward dates and put my face against museum glass. London, my city of lights. This is where I grew up. This is where I learnt to toughen up. This is where I grew up, though this

0: Look out! The 1865 in Southampton has two massive nights of live rock music heading your way. 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
1: been 39. As the temperature continues to reach 36, 37, 38 degrees, what's the coolest thing we could do here at Outreach? 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

0: Hi, Sean O'Brien here. Join me for The Breakfast Show between 6am and 9am, Monday to Friday. We're going to have a great laugh. I hope you get out of bed. Hope you get to work. I've got a fantastic variety of music throughout the decades. So if you can join me, that'll be fantastic between 6am and 9am.
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2: 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Also known as the Just Attack Ancients of Moon.

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6: England's opponents Mexico aren't the only challenge they'll face in their upcoming round of 16 match. The Azteca Stadium in Mexico City sits at more than 7,000 feet above sea level, making the task physically more demanding. Dr. James Malone is from the Chartered Association of Sport and Exercise Sciences.
7: I think it's just about trying to, you know, get used to that environment the best you can. But as Thomas Tuchel said last night after the game, you can't acclimatise to altitude in such a short turnaround. So I think it's just about trying to cope with those conditions.
6: Morocco and France became the first two sides through to the quarterfinals overnight. Elsewhere this morning, AI is to be used on the NHS app to direct patients to the most appropriate service. Officials say it'll be in place for 200,000 patients in the next year and available to all of us by April 2028. Today's Sunday Times claims that Nigel Farage received financial benefits from a convicted criminal in the year before he entered Parliament. And Beyoncé has dropped a new song completely out of the blue. That's the latest from Radio News Hub. I'm John Collins.
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Hank Marvin's guitar there. Legendary. It's not often that we start Super Retro Sunday with a 60s track, but I've done it there with The Shadows and Apache. Apache, even. Welcome along. It's still really early, isn't it? It is for me here in the studio. Thank you for joining me at a few minutes past seven. I really appreciate that. And do tell your friends that it's worth getting up early on Sunday for the ritual of Rich on Super Retro Sunday in the Breakfast Show with a difference. We'll take it all easy for the first hour, with a few exceptions. I might sneak one in, you know that. And if you're listening on our almost brand new station, Outreach Gold, welcome along to you. You know that we have some super shows that come from Hildene Live through the week, Monday to Friday. 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On Outreach Radio, welcome along as well. What have I got for you now? Well, a bit of Sam and Dave and Hold On, I'm Coming.

Welcome along to Super Retro Sunday. My name is Rich. This is The Breakfast Show with a Difference. We'll do ideas on a shoestring a little while. Just hold fire for that. We'll do the weather in the second hour and we'll see if Rich can get all the brand new gardening tips for July. Yes, I've looked at the Horticultural Society and there's lots of things that I want to pass on to you and my own experience as well and help from yourselves as well. Really appreciate your help with the gardening tips and keep them coming at richoutreachradio.co.uk. What about the thought for today, for Sunday? It's practice what you preach. We've had that one before, you tell me. Yeah, it was actually a song by Barry White, but I think that is a really good one worth resurrecting, don't you? Practice what you preach. There's loads in that. Let's enjoy the Floaters now and a bit of Cheese from the 1970s and float on. It really is different.

Well, Jeff's been in touch already on richoutreachradio.co.uk, and he said, I love your feature, Ideas on a Shoestring. It's really tight for people's budgets at the moment, and anything they can do for nothing or near to nothing is really worth celebrating and sharing. And he said, you haven't mentioned recently, Rich, about going up on Portsdown Hill and using the armories as a saving of money, especially if you have grandkids or kids or large family. You can go there for absolutely nothing. You just pay a bit for the car park. It's not much. And you'll find out what's the large gun, where it's from and what it's for. And you'll be able to go down the tunnels as well. I can remember my kids loving the tunnels there. A little bit further on is wonderful views of Portsmouth Harbour. And then you can take a drive a little bit further west if you want to explore Hayling Island. The traffic there, Jeff, it is bad at times. But pick your moment. Look on whatever it is you look online to see if it's bunged up with traffic. But if it isn't, then it's worth a little journey south. And there's some really good beaches down there on the south of Hayling. All that for virtually nothing. This is Al Jarreau and a super, well, laid-back track that's an instrumental. I know Paul, who listens in Whiteley, loves it, but you've got something even more special in the second hour, Paul, so stand by for that. This is Moonlighting.

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8: Radio. Tim's been in contact and he is a good listener, actually. Thank you for this, Tim. He said that you said in the ideas on a shoestring a bit earlier on this morning, I was tired, that's in mitigation. You said it's west from the Armouries to Hayling Island, but of course it's not, it's east. Thank you for that, Tim. I really appreciate your help. In fact, I'll take any help at this time of the morning. Let's do a bit of Erasure, and this is Blue Savannah.

It's the sound of Godley and Creme and Wedding Bells. Welcome along to Outreach Radio and Outreach Gold simultaneously by the clever wonders of radio science. It's nothing to do with me, I assure you. I'm no good at IT. I just bumble along with your help. That was, of course, Godley and Creme, and they were part of 10cc. Or do you say cream? I think it's Godley and Cream, actually. I always get that wrong. They had a super first hit, which was, let me think, Under Your Thumb. I've played that before on the show, and I'm sure I'll do it again. There's something really different now that I've managed to get from the Outreach Vaults, and regulars to this breakfast show will know that I delve into the Outreach Vaults. We have absolutely thousands of tracks, quite a bit different from other radio stations, actually. And I've got this one for you this morning, for Sunday morning, and I think you're going to really enjoy this. It's the Beach Boys, and this is called Kokomono.

Well, we've gone right back to the 70s there with T-Rex and Telegram Sam. Mark Bolan, of course, singing, absolutely superb artist. And it makes me think of T-Rextacy. They are a really good tribute band. The singer in that band is just like T-Rex. In fact, I think that the T-Rex family actually endorse him. I've been to see him at Fareham Live. I've also seen him at The Brook. And I know that he travels around our area. So check him out if you can, and his bands, they're really, really good. And our own 1865 down in Southampton is absolutely superb. Hi to Guy, who supports us so well here on Outreach Radio. We really are lucky in Hampshire for venues. Up in the north of Hampshire, well, actually in Surrey, is a good one in Guildford. I think it's called Guildford Live, something like that. But and then, of course, there's the Anvil at Basingstoke. There really are many. And Chichester, this Chichester Festival Theatre, I could go on forever, but it's great, isn't it, to share local ideas. Keep them coming to me on richoutreachradio.co.uk, or you can text me very easily on 0777 009 0807. 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

from the 1970s Dawn featuring Tony Orlando, and Tie a Yellow Ribbon Around the Old Oak Tree. I'm old enough to remember the video on Top of the Pops of that. It was really funny and cheesy, just like the Floaters and Float On, which we shared together earlier on in the show. Talking about cheese or cheese and biscuits, that's one of his features on his fabulous breakfast show, Monday, Tuesday, Wednesday, Thursday, Friday. You can join Sean O'Brien, our very own Sean O'Brien, from 6 through to 9 on The Breakfast Show on Outreach Radio and Outreach Gold. Yep, a real treat for you. Make sure that you make a date to do that. And now, here on the radio, we have a choice for you. You need to hop over now if you're waiting for your classics to Outreach Classical, and Colin will be beginning very shortly after the news, the fabulous Highways and Byways of Classical Music. I'd almost forgot it, Cole. I'm looking at him through the studio windows. But it's a really good show where there'll be pieces of classical music that you remember immediately and ones that you've probably never heard of before. He really is a genius. Now, I reckon it would be a good idea also to stay with me. I'm not biased. You know that in the second hour, we crank things up. Yes, we really get energized for Sunday. We'll see if Rich can get the new gardening tips for July in to 2 minutes. We'll do a bit of weather, and I'm sure we'll have time to do a bit of ideas on a shoestring.

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The terrific sound of Boy Meets Girl, Waiting for a Star to Fall, has started it off so well on our energetic hour here. Time to get up on Sunday morning. Time to flex the muscles. If you still want to stay in bed and put the pillow behind your neck, please do. But don't fall asleep, because I've got loads of brilliant music to go through this hour. Coming up extremely shortly is the Stylistics in Sing Baby Sing. When did I last play that? From the 1970s. We'll be hearing from Brian Ferry, Carpenters, Alexander O'Neill again. We love breaking all the rules of radio. We'll be hearing from him. We had him and Sherelle in the first hour. And that's just the start of it. But most importantly now, we've got a superb track coming up. This is one of his favourite. He's back off his holes. So hi to Paul in Whiteley. I know you're going to really enjoy this. And your two lovely dogs, Bertie and Benji, are also going to wake up to it, I am sure. And it's Bruce Springsteen, Dancing in the Dark.

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1: Gardening hints and tips with Rich.
2: Right, we've got loads to get through for July. Things have been hotting up. I don't need to tell you that, do I? No, it's just been so warm. A little bit better through this week, wasn't it? A bit more like the normal English summer. We love moaning about our weather anyway. Get on with it, Rich. We need to get these into 2 minutes. Greenfly and blackfly are quite rampant at the moment. It's all due to do with the warm weather. But I have been talking about planting succulents and sowing seeds for wildflowers. If you've done that, all of this will help because it's like biodiversity. It builds up diversity in plants, which helps them cope with the predators. And more importantly, it actually encourages good insects, insects who will eat those blackfly and greenfly for you. So you won't need to use chemicals on your plants and on your shrubs and on anything that is in the garden. Just keep an eye open for it anyway. Let's get on to the problem of water. You really do need to be clever with this and to store it where at all possible. I've talked about water butts before, and I know all the cheeky jokes. People tell me about that. But water butts are really good. They gather the water from your downpipes, which come from your gutters. They're not that expensive. It's quite easy to link them up. And that way, you'll be able to store butt water, which is really good for your plants and good for the environment. Also, if you haven't got a butt, you can put out a weed bin. And what I do is I use sort of wastewater, not with washing up liquid or too much washing up liquid in it, but I do put my coffee grounds and stuff like that in it. And I use this to keep my bedding plants moist. If they are plants like heathers that have been in the border for a long time, then you don't have to keep watering them. Don't soak them out because they're used to the drought. But if you've got new anything, then keep the borders as moist as you possibly can. Oh, and this is from Joy. This is a great tip. She says, put a tray under your pots if you can, because that helps. You've got a reservoir of water and that will save your watering. That's really good. Thank you for that. Keep all your ideas coming at rich@rhradio.co.uk.

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The wonderful sound of the Carpenters coming over the airways. Please, Mr. Postman, and that's Outreach Radio and Outreach Gold by the wonders of radio science. Science, even, not silence, Rich. It's still quite early, isn't it? Now, before we hear from Alexander O'Neill and What Can I Say to Make You Love Me, let's do a more ideas on a shoestring. And thank you for Stuart's contribution. Really appreciate it, Stuart. He said there are lots of really good walks in our area down in the New Forest. Do be careful of going off the road. Keep to the tracks, he says, because even though it's been dry, the forest is notorious for peat bogs. So keep to the established tracks. Yeah, that's a really good tip. And he says also there is the South Downs Way. Now, yes, Stuart, we've mentioned this before on Super Retro Sunday's breakfast show, but you can do little stages of it. And yes, that's true around pubs. Really, really good idea, that.

0: the Sunday between 11 o'clock in the morning and 1 o'clock in the afternoon. It's me, Gary James, on Super Retro Sunday. Lots of great tunes from the 50s, 60s, 70s and 80s, a few true stories and a few facts from the British Book of Useless Information. So that's Sunday between 11 and 1 on Outreach Radio. 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
2: That's quite true, Stella. We've got something for everyone on this breakfast show. Now, we're going to go back to the 1980s and that wonderful Disney extravaganza, which was The Lion King. This is Elton and the Circle of Life.

Well, let's dip into the weather for this Sunday morning, or through Sunday, actually. And I think we're going to see the sun, and plenty of it. And it's going to get to 26, which is still quite a high temperature for this time of the year. But it will be going down to 15, so I'm probably going to be a bit sticky. I hope that you sleep with it. We're getting used to it now, aren't we? Anyway, if it all changes, I've got the get-out clause, because the weather is changing by the minute. It's a good idea to go via established sites online just to check out the weather if you're going to be dependent on it. If you're going to do like me when I get out the studio and just sit in the garden, then you'll be fine. You really will. Let's do a bit of ABC. Stay in the 1980s, and this is a song called When Smokey Sings. It was a lead single off an absolutely fabulous album called Alphabet City.

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When did you hear that on the radio last? 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We're almost out of time together. Thank you for joining me this morning, particularly those that joined me so early in the morning and helped me wake up. We woke up together, didn't we? 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Now you have a choice on the radio station. You can hop over with me, yes, hot foot it with me now to Outreach Classical. I'll be presenting the Songs of Worship, which we think is truly unique. We'll have lots of thoughts together and lots of gospel, all different kinds, and we'll let you know where we're going live for the service on this Sunday morning. It could be just down the road from you. Alternatively, why not stay here, and after the news, we're going to get Gordon's still with us, but we'll have the wonderful Graham in for Mike Joyce. Yes, Mike Joyce, he's still a little bit unwell. We say hi to you, Mike. I'm sure you've been listening in this morning, and hope that you will be back soon. Thank you for your company. Do take care, won't you, in the week ahead.

0: look out. 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
3: 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A few true stories and a few facts from the British Book of Useless Information. 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
5: There's already anxiety over England's chances ahead of their round of 16 World Cup clash with Mexico. Those concerns are around the altitude of the Azteca Stadium. Mexico's home arena sits at more than 7,000 feet above sea level. From the Chartered Association of Sport and Exercise Sciences, here's Dr. James Malone.
6: Mexico have played 3 out of 4 games so far at the stadium. It is an advantage. Footballers are generally quite robust. They're very fit individuals. It's just this, this slight physiological disadvantage which may or may not impact the performance.
5: Away from the World Cup this morning, AI will be introduced to the NHS app to help guide patients to the most appropriate healthcare service. 200,000 of us will have access to the system over the next year, all of us by April 2028. President Donald Trump has spoken on Washington DC's National Mall as he commemorated the 250th anniversary of US independence, and a new initiative that aims to combat the country's skills crisis is being launched by unions and businesses. That's the latest from Radio News Hub. I'm John Collins.
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Oh, yes, good morning and welcome to the Music Man Show with me, Graham Hardy. Firstly, I'd like to thank Richie Lawrence there with his Sunday breakfast show. As usual, a fantastic show, lots of content, good music. Thanks, Rich. And we're going to, that was Desmond Dekker kicking off the show this morning with Israelites. Up next, when it's Percy Sledge, When a Man Loves a Woman.

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1: Well, yes, indeed, a great classic that was, Percy Sledge, When a Man Loves a Woman. We've got some tunes coming up for you now this morning. Ardeen Taylor, There's a Ghost in My House. Closely followed by Sam Cooke, He's Twisting the Night Away. And then Sly and the Family Stone, Dance to the Music.

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1: Oh yes, good morning if you're just tuning in to the Music Man Show with me, Graham Hardy, here on Outreach Radio on a Sunday. Up next, we've got A Taste of Honey called Boogie Oogie. And of course, chart band ABBA, Take a Chance on Me. And next after that, we have got Manhattan Transfer with Chanson d'Amour.

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1: Well, yes, indeed. Good morning. If you're just tuning in to the Music Man Show here on Outreach Radio with me, Graham Hardy, filling in for Mike Joyce. Up next, we've got Air Supply, All Out of Love, and then a nice ballad from Atlantic Star called Always. And then we've got Johnny Hate Jazz with Shattered Dreams.

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1: 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And some good classics on the show today on Music Man with me, Graham Hardy. Up next, one of my favourite classics, it's 10cc, I'm Not In Love, closely followed by Shalimar, Taking That to the Bank.

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1: Oh, yes, indeed. Our next triple tracker before the ads and the news on the hour, we got Bros, I Owe You Nothing. Then the disco classic Fatback Band, I Found Loving. Followed by Simple Minds, Don't You Forget About Me. I'll catch you after the news and the ad break.

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3: 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It's me, Gary James, on Super Retro Sunday. 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
7: Cindy, welcome back after the news and the ad break. Next up, we've got Cliff Richard getting you in the mood, summer holiday, and then Frankie Avalon with his track called Why.

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1: Radio. Nice triple tracker coming up next from the 60s with the King himself, Elvis Presley, and Surrender. Acca Bill, Stranger on the Shore. And then Procol Harum with the classic, A Wider Shade of Power. 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
1: It's indeed a great classic. Procol Harum, A Wider Shade of Pal. Next up, we've got 10cc heading into the 70s with Good Morning Judge, followed by Electric Light Orchestra, formerly known as ELO. And then following that, we have got another great track from Peters and Lee with Welcome Home.

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1: 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And then we have got Bryan Adams with the classic rock, Summer of 69.

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1: You are listening to Graham Hardy here on Outreach Radio on Sunday with the Music Man Show, filling in for Mike Joyce. We got another triple tracker from the 70s and female superstar from the Motown era, Diana Ross with Touch Me in the Morning, closely followed by a legend in soul music with Barry White, Never Never Gonna Give You Up. And then from the epic film Grease, we've got John Travolta and Olivia Newton-John.

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1: Oh, yes, indeed. Before we say goodbye on the show this morning, don't forget to stay tuned after 11 o'clock for Gary James coming up after me. And before that, we've got Dr. Hook and Sexy Eyes, Joyce Sims, You Are My All. And then last but not least, Phil Collins, Against All Odds. 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

0: Look out! 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
5: England will take on Mexico in their round of 16 World Cup match in the early hours of tomorrow morning. A lot's being made of the high altitude that the Azteca Stadium sits at in Mexico City. From the Chartered Association of Sport and Exercise Sciences, here's Dr. James Malone.
6: What the players on May experience is just being able to recover from each of those high-intensity bouts, and that's going to have a negative effect. I think that's what, I guess, a few people are worried about.
5: Ministers say they'll leave no stone unturned in efforts to throw a grooming gang leader from Lancashire out of the country. Rochdale man Shabir Ahmed has been stripped of his British citizenship, but he can't be deported due to a law that forbids the removal of some Commonwealth citizens who arrived in the UK more than 50 years ago. The UK service industry has reported the steepest decline in activity for some 3.5 years last month as the war in Iran drove up business costs and dampened demand. Some hospitality firms say they've seen a boost from the World Cup in recent weeks. And an estimated 1,000 guests attended Taylor Swift and Travis Kelce's wedding in New York on Friday night. That's the latest from Radio News Hub. I'm John Collins.
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Hey, good morning to you all out there in Radio Land. It's nice to have your company this morning, on this Sunday morning. Yes, it's Gary James in the chair for the next couple of hours, and a little bit of everything as usual. And coming up, of course, it wouldn't be the Gary James Show without the Great British Book of Useless Information. A few little ditties from that a little bit later in the show. But right now, here's Man from Man.

seems very pleased that she's made this decision to chuck him out. You take your waterbed with you as well. Have you ever tried a waterbed, by the way? I did try one. I didn't like it, but, you know, some people do. And anyway, you're listening to Gary James right here on Outreach Radio Gold. It's nice to have you company today. On Gold, actually, we're on Outreach Radio, of course, right now. I got ahead of myself there. Yes, it's Sunday. It's Super Retro Sunday. We're looking back on all the hits and maybe some one or two tracks that you've never heard before. Here's one I haven't played for a long time.

0: Right about now, I know y'all digging this, so just turn up your radio wherever you at. We about to bring it.
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3: Come on, DJ. Hit me with another track.

T. Witch and the same old feeling. I forgot I played a record by Polly Brand and I last week was it? Yeah, and I forgot who she sang with, and it was only afterwards I had to look it up. It's Pickety Witch. That's Polly Brand on the vocals there. It's Gary James. I'm in the chair right here in our studio for Outreach Radio, and I picked the book up. It is in my hands, the great book of British useless information. I don't know why I say it in a French accent, I just do. Excuse me. Presenter and antiques expert David Dickinson gained the nickname The Duke from a bargain hunt viewer who wrote in and suggested he looked a bit like John Wayne. I can't see a resemblance at all between David Dickinson and John Wayne, but hey, you know. Stephen Merchant, the creator and star of The Office and Extras, is 6'7" tall. Can you still get under a doorway? I guess he's got to duck down a bit there. Yes, two meters. That's, you know, that's pretty tall.

from a bargain hunt viewer who wrote in and suggested he looked a bit like John Wayne. I can't see a resemblance at all between David Dickinson and John Wayne, but hey, you know. Stephen Merchant, the creator and star of The Office and Extras, is 6'7" tall. Can you still get under a doorway? I guess he's got to duck down a bit there. Yes, two meters. That's pretty tall. Last one then. Tony Benn, Shane McGowan of the Pogues, singer Dido, Lord Andrew Lord Webber, writer Martin Amis, and Sir John Gielgud all attended Westminster School.

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Yeah, you got to wait to the end of that. When all good rock songs finish with a crescendo. Is that the right word? I think it is. I was going to tell you some stories, and I haven't sort of cobbled any together of late, but I've just been thinking, you know, what about the 60s fashions? I remember I was at school, and I desperately wanted a pair of mod shoes. And, yeah, my mum said, okay, all right, you can get some. Of course, he had to be black. You couldn't wear anything else in school. But what I remember, they didn't have holes for the laces to go through. They had little sort of funny little shaped hooks. And yeah, I thought they were dead trendy, you know. Yeah. What else? To go with them, I don't know if you remember these, the hipsters. Of course, I was slim back then. I've put on 1 or 2 pounds. Not too many, but put on 1 or 2 pounds. And they were a sort of... a check, a very, very fine check, and they sort of came down your hips with a massive great belt. Did anybody have any of those? Right, okay, well, you're with me then. Okay, we'll pick out some more 60s tracks a little bit later on in the show. And of course, you've got part two coming up. And don't forget, the beginning of part two always starts with a 5 after 12 o'clock rock. It's one from the 80s, though. Go West, I to work.

Now, there's a fella you've probably never heard of in your entire life, Paul Davis, and I Go Crazy. Great track. I love playing that one. I haven't played it, I don't think, at all on Outreach Radio. And you are listening on Outreach Radio, Super Retro Sunday. And the next track, I think it's his best work ever. And it's from an album called Inner Visions, Stevie Wonder. And some of the tracks, it got Two High Visions, Living for the City, Golden Lady, Higher Ground, all in Love is Fair, and Don't You Worry About a Thing. And this one I picked as the last track on the album, the fantastic He's Mr. Know-It-All.

Love those Badfinger tracks, and that's one of their best ones here, Day After Day, produced by Paul McCartney, I believe. Anyway, it's time for me to take a break. I will be back with the 5 after 12 o'clock rock, so don't go away.

0: Look out! 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

taken from the very first album, Rainbow, Ritchie Blackmore's Rainbow. And Still I'm Sad, I think it was originally recorded by the Yardbirds, I believe. And Ritchie picked that one up and just, well, wonderful guitar playing. Anyway, it's welcome back and a very, very good afternoon to you. You're listening to Gary James right here on your super retro Sunday. And that was, of course, the 5 after 12 o'clock rock. We'll keep the rock theme going with this one from Roxy Music and Street Life.

Hope you're all singing along to that one. The Beatles, yeah, Ticket to Ride, one of their earlier ones. And one of the great thing about the Beatles, especially their early stuff, which I really love, yeah, you can hear every word that's being sung, and you know, you can sing along to it. It's fantastic. I picked it up early doors this afternoon with this one, the British Book of Useless Information. Food. Around 700 varieties of cheese are made in Great Britain. I didn't know that. I thought the French had the sort of, you know, the march on the varieties of cheese, but no, we seem to be up there as well, 700 different varieties. Cans of carrots and veal supplied to the Royal Navy in 1824 were still edible when they opened in 1936. 112 years later. I didn't even know they had cans in 1824, but clearly they did. Should we have up one more? The British eat potatoes about 10 billion times a year, and pasta 1.4 billion times a year. So there you go. Yeah, we like our, we do. We do like our potatoes, don't we? This is the Ozark Mountain Daredevils.

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Sinatra here. Totally effortless singing there from Mr. Frank Sinatra. And the next artist I got lined up, Sinatra described this gentleman as the best voice in the world at that time. See what you think.

certainly had a superb voice, Matt Munro, and the Portrait of My Love. You listen to Gary James. You can't get much more relaxing than that on a Sunday afternoon, but we're going to liven things up a little bit there with Hamilton, Joe, Frank and Reynolds.

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A voyager and a settler, they both have a distant goal. If I explore the heavens, or if I search inside, well, it really doesn't matter.

tell you a little story. It's not a story, actually. It's just a sort of factual thing, really. When that record was in the charts, great record, Gladys Knight, but we don't change your mind. It's about 1974, and they just completed the very first section. I think it went from Eastleigh to Hedge End of the new M27 motorway. And they made it of concrete. And I thought, that's not a good idea. It's all right in California, but not in England when you get the frost and it'll all break up. But it did last quite a long time. Of course, they're still working on it now. I think it's going to be several years before the whole thing's finished anyway. So that record reminds me. I used to have to drive from Southampton to Portsmouth. And the motorway was most welcome, but very, very short-lived it certainly was.

Our sister, Alan Breaker. Hey, I've got time for two more tracks. I've got to go. I've had some good fun this afternoon. I remember I bought that single, Breakout, and I had a fantastic photograph of Corinne Drury with the bob and everything. Yeah, it looked amazing. I don't know what's happened to that, and I will find it one day. And two more to go. Here's the Stones and The Last Time.

Yeah. That's it for me. I hope you can join me next week between 11 in the morning, 1 in the afternoon, as I finish up with a classic here.

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11: 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As the temperature continues to reach 36, 37, 38 degrees, what's the coolest thing we could do here at Outreach? 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

welcome to another edition of the Keith Benn Show on Outreach Radio. Coming up, I got Phil Collins, Chicago, the Mamas and the Papas, Hall & Oates, 10cc, and much more. All songs from the 60s, 70s, and 80s. Let's get the show started with Phil Collins and Two Hearts.

Well, Two Hearts reached number 6 in the UK chart, and it was the sound from the soundtrack of the film Buster, released in 1988, and it features in the end credits. And that film is the one which Phil Collins played the lead role of Buster Edwards. I haven't seen that film, so I'd have to have a look for it. Here's Chicago, If You Leave Me Now. I hope you don't.

That was one of the few non-disco songs to top the charts during 1976. Let's have the Kinks now and dedicated follower of fashion.

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Private Eyes from the American duo Daryl Hall and John Oates. That reached the charts in 1981. The single came from the album of the same name. Here's 10cc and The Things We Do For Love.

Well, apparently that song caused a few problems for the members of the band at that time. And that one came from the Time Life Music album, The Ultimate 70s. Here's the Mamas and Papas now with Monday, Monday.

0: Well, that was yet another song that all the band members didn't like, and one of them said it was the most pretentious song he'd ever heard. Also, the band's name, Mamas and Papas, and it was inspired by the Hell's Angels, apparently, whose female associates were called Mamas.
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0: Well, forward to the 1980s now with Journey and Don't Stop Believing.

Don't Stop Believing. In case you're wondering where the title of that song came from, keyboardist Jonathan Cain's father inspired the song. Cain was struggling financially and called his father, who told him, "Don't stop believing." Years later, Cain discovered the phrase in his notebook and he wrote the chorus in 20 minutes. And also, they sing about South Detroit in that song. It doesn't exist. It's Blondie and Heart of Glass.

Well, Heart of Glass, that song was originally called Once I Had a Love, and the song was played live for years as a slower reggae-influenced track before finally recording as a synthesized disco bop beat in 1978. Martha and the Vandellas and Dancing in the Street.

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Well, I think it's a pretty unique song, the rhythm. And Stevie Wonder wrote to Duke as a tribute to Duke Ellington after his death, saying, "I wanted to be about musicians who did something for me. And if you notice their name drops in, they mention Count Basie, Glenn Miller, Louis Armstrong, Ella Fitzgerald as influential figures." Here's the Four Tops now, and Reach Out, I'll Be There.

0: Reach Out, I'll Be There was Motown's second UK chart topper after the Supremes' 1964 release of Baby Love. And that one reached the charts in October, was it? On October the 27th, 1966, and it stayed at number one for 3 weeks.
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0: Well, forward to the 80s again is Rick Astley, Never Gonna Give You Up.

Well, that was released on the 27th of July 1987, and it's regarded as Astey's most popular as well as his signature song, and was often played at the end of his live concerts. It's written by Stock Aitken Waterman. Here's John Paul Young and Love Is in the Air.

Love Is in the Air reached number 5 in the singles chart in 1977, and was a standard disco song, of course. It plays at 122 beats per minute, which apparently is the standard disco rhythm. I mentioned Diana Ross and the Supremes earlier. Let's play a track from them now. This is Where Did Our Love Go?

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2: Coming up next is a song which had an unusual performance in the charts. It remained in the charts for an unusually long run, from 1985 to 87. It's Simple Minds and Don't You, in brackets, Forget About Me.

That's the end of the first half of the Keith Venn Show on Outreach Radio. Stay tuned after the break. We've got Boney M, Dusty Springfield, Cool and the Gang, Hot Chocolate, the band that is, and Herman Zermix, and many more. Don't go away.

0: Look out! 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
14: 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And I was going to start straight away with the music, Boney M and Sonny, but I realised it's got a very, very quiet start to it, so I thought I'd better say something before it does start. And of course it's the disco version of the original song that was released by Bobby Hebb, so here it is.

from the disco era, we're going back to the 1960s now. A track by Dusty Springfield, Middle of Nowhere, and this was in the charts in 1965.

0: Dusty Springfield, very popular singer, of course, in the 1960s, and I do know somebody who goes out and does a Dusty Springfield tribute at the moment. Dusty Springfield's proper name was Mary Isabel Catherine Bernadette O'Brien.
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0: Forward in time to the 1980s with this classic, Kool & the Gang, Celebration.

You may be thinking, I don't know that version of that song. Well, actually, three different versions of it, might even be four, but that version came from a compilation CD published in 2004. I promise you a bit of hot chocolate, not the drink, but the actual band itself, and this is Everyone's a Winner from the 1970s.

That reached number 12 in the charts in 1978. Coming up next, this song always reminds me when I used to go to a youth club in Upton-on-Severn, a place called Tunnel Hill School. I think it's been knocked down there. This reminds me of one of my girlfriends there. It's Herman's Hermits and Silhouettes.

0: And I did go and see Herman's Hermits and saw Peter Noon on stage at the Gaumont in Worcester when they used to have a stage there. Most people don't realise that is a cover version of a song which was originally released by the Rays. They were a doo-wop group, and that was released in 1957, and they got to number 3 in the US charts. I don't know how they did in the UK, but say that was a cover version.
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0: We're going forward in time again now to the 1980s with Belinda Carlisle and Heaven is a Place on Earth.

Well, that was the original 1987 version of Heaven is a Place on Earth by Belinda Carlisle. And in 2015, she re-recorded the song as an acoustic ballad. And that version appeared on the album Wilder Shores, published in 2017.

Well, that was the original 1987 version of Heaven is a Place on Earth by Belinda Carlisle. And in 2015, she re-recorded the song as an acoustic ballad. And that version appeared on the album Wilder Shores, published in 2017. Here's Olivia Newton-John, If Not For You.

If Not For You, from the British-Australian singer-songwriter Olivia Newton-John. And that was released on the Pi label. Do you remember Pi Records? Not the things you put in the oven, Pi Records. We're going back to the 1960s now with Tommy Rowe and Sheila, so dedicated to all the Sheilas out there.

0: Is it me, or is Sheila related to Peggy Sue? They sound very similar.
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0: Into the 80s again with Starship, and we built this city.

And that song was all about the demise of live music clubs in Los Angeles. And of course, there's been a demise in lots of music clubs in our area as well. And I know in Portsmouth, for example, one of the clubs I used to play at used to have a list of all the live music venues in Portsmouth in the 1950s and 1960s. And it seemed, I think it reached a peak of 174 different live music venues. And there's a very good website which lists a lot of these and the musicians and bands that used to play there. And I must confess, I think I'm in there somewhere. It's www.michaelcooper, all one word, michaelcooper.org.uk, and that lists the history of the Portsmouth music scene, 1944 to 1959. It makes interesting reading. Here's the Carpenters now with Jamblin' Ya, or On the Bio.

Jam We Are from the Carpenters. I just remember that's one of the songs I used to sing. I was thinking I've got a gig coming up in a few weeks and I've got a guest singer coming along, so I might have a go at doing that one again. The next track coming up was from 1967, and you don't hear this one very often. It's from the Australian folk pop band The Seekers, and the song is When Will the Good Apples Fall?

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2: Coming up is a song from Billy Joel. It's the longest time, and it was unique because he never crossed out or edited lines, said it would negatively impact his subconscious, and he viewed songwriting as sculpting. And do you realise he was a boxer before he was a singer?

the longest time Billy Joe out. And who would have thought that doo-wop would have been popular in 1983? Doo-wop comes from the late 1950s, early 1960s, and the famous band that used to sing it, or group, was Frankie Lyman and the Teenagers. Let's go back now to the 1970s with Rod Stewart and You're In My Heart.

Thank you, Rod. Coming up is a song which was covered by a number of people. A lot of people think the original was by the Hollies in 1964, but it was released by Doris Troy in 1963. The song is Just One Look.

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Thank you for listening. I'll be with you at the same time next week. If you like the show, then please tell your friends about it. If you didn't, then please keep quiet.

0: Look out! 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

Good afternoon. Hope you're having a great Sunday so far and you are enjoying the fine weather. I'm Carl. You're listening to Just Can't Get Enough 80s here on Outreach Radio. I'm with you for the next 2 hours with a whole heap of great 80s and a little bit of a quiz to be going on with as well. But before I tell you all about that, I'd just like to thank Keith for the last couple of hours, which as usual has been a great show. So what have we got? Well, in the second hour, I'm going to do my usual walkthrough of the decade. That will include a track from an album. That will also include a track from a movie. And of course, my big 12-inch. But in the first hour, we are playing Guess the Link. Dead easy to play along with. All you need to do is work out what links all of today's songs or artists. So it could be in the song title, it could be in the artist's name, it could be in the lyrics, or it could be something else like what chart position they reached or where the band come from. I'll give you a clue, it's neither of those two, but they are all going to be linked and I just need you to work that link out. We started today with Paul Hardcastle and 19. If you've got it already, then very well done, because I wouldn't have been able to get it from that. But I am going to give you some clues and it should get easier as we go along. So you might want to wait a few more songs, and in a couple of songs, I'll tell you how to get in touch. Next up is this one. This fits today's link as well. This is Elbow Bones and the Racketeers, A Night in New York. But what is the link?

Ah, Wham and Young Guns, Go For It. That fits today's link, but what is the link? Remember, I'm looking for something that links all of today's songs or artists. Could be in the song title, it could be in the lyrics, it could be in the artist's name, or it could be something else like where the band or artist come from, but they are all linked. Now, what do you do if you work it out? Well, get in touch. I'll give you a shout out. You can email me, carl@outreachradio.co.uk. That is Carl with a C, just in case you were wondering. Or you can text the word studio and your guest to the very easy to remember number 0770-090807. That is 0770-090807. Just start that with the word studio, because otherwise it won't come through. Tell me what the link is and I will give you a shout out, whether you are right or wrong. But as I always say, it's far cooler if you are right. Okay, shall I give you another clue? How about this one? This is a bit of a rare gem, actually. You don't get to hear this on the radio very often, but it is a fantastic track. It's New Order and State of the Nation. Fits today's link, but what is the link?

That is Randy Crawford. Rainy night in Georgia. It fits today's link. What is the link? I'm looking for something that links all of today's songs or artists. Could be in the song title. It could be in the artist's name. It could be in the lyrics or something else like where they come from. But they are all linked. Now, if you listen on a regular basis, you'll know I also like to tell you what's happening around the region. Obviously, if you can head out and see some live music or comedy, it keeps those venues open for future generations. And also, it keeps the artists and the comedians coming back to the region if they sell out. So, without further ado, I'm going to cover off Southampton and Eastleigh. Now, you will have to check ticket availability. I'm literally just telling you what is coming up. Starting tonight at the Concord Club, you have got Harry Redknapp there. Not sure how popular he's going to be this end of the M27, actually, but there you go. 10th of July, we have got Shack Attack there, and the 11th, Edwin Starr's band is there, though no Edwin Starr, he has long since departed. Also on the 25th, and I've seen them before, they are very, very good. It is The Real Thing. On the same day, we've got Steel Panther at the O2 Guildhall, and if you fancy a bit of old school comedy, you have got Tommy Cannon at Hanger Farm out Totten way. Talking of old school, on the 31st of July at the Concord Club again, we have got Jim Davison, and then the 4th of August, Tony Christie, he's on a farewell tour at Hanger Farm. And on the 6th of August, I'm sure these will be a lot more popular at the Concord Club, we've got Matt Letizia and Ricky Lambert. There you go, a little bit of what's coming up. A little bit later this hour, I'll tell you what's happening in Portsmouth and Fareham. But I'd better give you another clue, hadn't I? Which is going to be this one from Bill Withers and Grover Washington Jr. It's just the two of us.

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That is madness. And Uncle Sam, it fits today's link. What is the link? I'm looking for something that links all of today's songs or artists. 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But they are all linked. 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And also, if you want to interact with the station, that is the place to do it. Okay, better get back and give you another clue, hadn't I? And it is this one from the Christians. This is Hooverville. They promised us the world. Fits today's link, but what is the link?

Frankie Goes to Hollywood, Two Tribes fits today's link. What is the link? Something links all of today's songs or artists. Shall I give you a clue? I think I will, actually. You are looking for something that has happened this week. And it's not to do with the World Cup. I will also give you that as a clue. Something that's happened this week. They are all linked because of this one thing that's happened. And we haven't got many songs left. In fact, we've only got three more. I will be giving you a run through shortly of all of the songs and artists that we've had so far. Then we're going to have a short ad break, and then I will be giving you the answer. So not long to get your guess in. Before I do anything else, I'm going to tell you what's happening down in the Portsmouth and Fareham area over the next month. And I'm going to start with the 7th of July. We have got the Divine Comedy at the O2 Guildhall on the 12th of July. Kai Widdrington from Strictly. He is at Fareham Live. On the 25th, you have got Craig Charles, Soul and Funk Night at the Gaiety, which is a great little club on one of South Sea's piers. On the 27th there is Jim Davison. And on the 1st, there is Cream on the pier. That's not like cream as in the food substance. That is Cream, the nightclub, which was originally, I think, from Liverpool, and it's kind of electronic dance music, trance, bit of house, that kind of thing. So that gives you a quick run through what's happening in Portsmouth and Fareham. In the second hour, I will cover off Bournemouth and Poole and Basingstoke and Winchester. I will also give you a quick run through what's happening regards festivals around the area as well. But I'm going to give you another clue now, and it's this one from Aha, which is probably one of my favourite Aha songs. This one is Manhattan Skyline. Fits today's link, but what is the link?

Well, that is just about it for today. I'm going to have one more song for Guess the Link, but I can tell you now, it is in the song title and artist name. That is all you need, and you just need to work it out. I gave you a clue earlier. It's something that's happening this week, and it is nothing to do with the World Cup. So there you go. That should narrow it down. I'm going to tell you what we had so far. We had Paul Hardcastle, 19. Then Elbow Bones and the Racketeers, A Night in New York, followed by Wham and Young Guns, Go For It. After that, we had New Order, State of the Nation, and Randy Crawford, Rainy Night in Georgia. After Randy Crawford, we had Bill Withers and Groover Washington Jr., Just the Two of Us, Madness, Uncle Sam, The Christians, Hooverville, and then Frankie Goes to Hollywood, Two Tribes. I think this one is pretty easy. What do you think? We've just had Aha, Manhattan Skyline, and Dave Bowie, and the Pat Metheny Group, and This Is Not America. I'm going to give you one more, then we're going to have a short ad break, then I will be back with the answer. You have probably about 10 minutes to get your answers in. carl@outreachradio.co.uk on email, that's Carl with a C, or text the word studio and your guest to 0770 090807. This one should give it away. It's Bruce Springsteen and Born in the USA.

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0: Welcome back to the second hour of Just Can't Get Enough 80s on Carlin. In this hour, we'll be walking through the decade, which will include an album track, a track from the movies, and my big 12-inch. But before I do anything else, I need to tell you what the link was from the first hour. And it was the fact that on the 4th of July, it was Independence Day in America. So if you got that, very well done. If you didn't, well, of course, you can have another go next week. But I'll just talk you through that so you know how I got to it. First up, we have Paul Hardcastle 19, which was obviously about the USA's war in Vietnam. Next up, we had Elway Boat, Racketeers, and A Night in New York. New York being the key bit there. We had Wham, Young Guns. Guns is quite a big thing in America. And then we had The Order and State of the Nation. So you had the states there. After that, we had Randy Crawford, Rainy Night in Georgia. That was obviously one of the states. And then Bill Withers and Grover Washington. And take your choice from the president or from a place. And just the two of us. We had Madness next up. Uncle Sam. It got very easy, didn't it, towards the end. The Christians. Well, that wasn't the bit that I was thinking of, although there is quite a few Christians in America. It was more the Hooverville bit, which was obviously reference to President Hoover. Then we had Frank Goes to Hollywood and Two Tribes, and we also had a Heart Manhattan Skyline. After that, we had David Bowie, and that was This Is Not America, and of course, Bruce Springsteen, Born in the USA. It's fairly easy now, isn't it? If you've got USA or America, I'll give you half a point, even though I did mention those in a song title. I was specifically after Independence Day. Okay, let's get back to the music then, and let's start right back at the beginning of the decade with this one from Kate Bush. This is Babushka.
1: 1980.

0: That is my album track for today. That is taken from 1981. And it is the album Speaking Spell by Depeche Mode. And that is Tora, Tora, Tora. If you had that album, you will almost certainly remember that. And that was back in the day when you got an album and you had to play it to death because you couldn't afford another one for a few weeks. Not like now where everything is streamed and everything is available all the time. I'm sure you don't kind of get that same affinity with some of the albums. In fact, my kids never seem to play some of the album tracks at all. So there you go. Okay. That's just my little rant about the streaming services versus the old days with vinyl and tapes and, what was the other? 8 tracks and even CDs if you're a little bit younger. Okay. Let's move forward another year. And it was the year that Modern Romance were in the charts with The Best Years of Our Lives.
1: 1982.

Hello, this is Neil Arthur from Blancmange. And when I'm down in Hampshire or on the Isle of Wight, I like to listen to Outreach Radio. 1983.

0: Ah, do you remember that one? Kajagoogoo. And that was when Lamal was with them after Too Shy. And what was the other one that they had? Ootabiar. I think this was the third single. And in my opinion, the best. That was Hang On Now. Okay, I'm going to give you a quick run through what's happening down in Bournemouth and Poole. But it's not very much, to be perfectly honest with you. I think the festival season has had a bit of an impact on some of the live venues. The only thing I've got in the next month is Symphonic Ibiza down at the Lighthouse at the pool. So if you have got any news of anything that is going on, even if it's a local event, then do let me know. carl@outreachradio.co.uk on email, or text the word studio and your information to 0770 090807, and we will add it into our listings as well. A little bit later this hour, I will be doing some of the local festivals and also covering off Basingstoke and Winchester, which I think is also a little bit light, if I'm honest. But in the meantime, we are going to have another song from 1984, and Style Council were riding high in the charts with Shout to the Top.
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0: from 1985. That's Amy Stewart and Friends. And you will recall last week I told you to join up a Facebook page, which was Friends of Outreach Radio. Well, we decided that was a bit too long for you to follow, so we have changed it to the nice and easy to remember Outreach Connect. 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So any engagement with the shows or any offers or any news of things that are coming up, they will all be on there. So Outreach Connect is what you need. Make sure you give it a check out. I am now going to give you my movie track for today. It is taken from Pretty in Pink in 1986, and it was a huge hit for OMD. And it's If You Leave.
1: 1986.

1987, and that was the Pet Shop Boys and Rent. We have not got long left. I've got another three songs to go, but do not despair, because directly after me, Matt will be along with his Retro Rewind, which is a fantastic show, so do make sure you stay tuned for that. I'm going to move forward another year, but just before I do that, I'm going to give you a quick run through of what is happening around Winchester and Basingstoke. Again, quite light in this area at the moment, so if you do know of anything that's going on, carl@outreachradio.co.uk, or text the word studio and the information to 0770 090807. We'll add them into our listing. So all I've really got is the 24th and 25th of July, we got David Gray at the Anvil. He has released a great new album, so that should be pretty interesting and pretty good fun. That's pretty much it. And then until September, and Ben Otwell and Owen Hackett Gomez, they are at the Railway Inn in Winchester, which did have a tough year last year. If you are passing and you want to make sure that they stay open for future generations with live music, do make sure you drop in. Maybe just have a drink there. Okay, let's move forward another year to one of my favourite Ibiza tracks of all time. I went and saw Pete Tong last week. He was on with his classical orchestra up at Blenheim Palace, which is a fantastic venue. I cannot speak highly enough, although getting out of the car park was a little bit tricky afterwards. And they played this one, and it's a great track, and it's one of my favourites from Joe Smooth in 1988. This one's Promised Land. 1988.

0: Sadly, that is it for me for today. That was Soul to Soul and Back to Life from 1989. I have just got my big 12-inch to come. Then we're going to have a short ad break. Then Matt will be along with his Retro Rewind show, and that is fantastic. So do make sure you stay tuned for that. I am next around tomorrow between 7 and 8. That is for Off the Record, when I talk to people in the music industry. And that is obviously in the evening, not in the morning. And then I'm next around after that on Saturday between 5 and 7 for Are You Ready to Party, which is a mix of 60s, 70s, 80s and 90s disco, soul and club music with some other random tracks thrown in just for good measure. And then after that, I am back same time, same place next week for Just Can't Get Enough 80s, where I will be testing your grey matter again. So if you'd like to catch me in one of those, that'd be great. And if not, hang on for Matt.
1: Disco-tastic. It's time for Carl's Big 12-inch. For those moments when 7 inches just isn't enough. Let's dance. Put on your red shoes, mate.

0: Look out! 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
0: 1978.
7: Hello and a very good afternoon to you. I'm Matt Aldous. I'm taking you through until 7 o'clock tonight. We have 2 hours of 1978, 48 years ago. We have the hits and the history through until 7. You want to stay around because there's a few good songs tonight, I can tell you. 78 was a really, really good year for music. Stay around if you can. We kick off with Billy Joel. This is My Life.

we have Jerry Rafferty tonight, along with Hot Chocolate, Earth, Wind and Fire, Dire Straits, Elton John, Clout, Brotherhood of Man,

Lindisfarne. We also had some Kate Bush as well. Moving on. Continuing with the superb Northern Lights. It's Renaissance here on Outreach Radio and Outreach Gold. Matt here until 7, looking at 1978.

0: Now there's Gerard Kenny, New York, New York. Head of that, Renaissance, Northern Lights, and we had Figaro, Brotherhood of Man. Matt here, hello, good evening, good afternoon, whatever it is at this sort of time. Never know which to say. Anyway, the important thing is, it's Retro Rewind. I'm here through until 7, and we're looking at 1978 hits and the history from 48 years ago. New York.
1: New York.
0: Thank you. Okay, the top 10 best-selling singles in 1978. What were you going out to buy? Number 10, yeah, and you may not want to admit some of these. Number 10, Kate Bush, Wuthering Heights. At 9, Boomtown Rats and Rat Trap. Brilliant, that's coming up a bit later on. At 8, Brian and Michael, Matchstick Men and Matchstick Cats and Dogs. Have I got that in my playlist to play tonight? It would appear that I haven't. Sorry. ABBA, Take a Chance on Me. At 7, at 6, Father Abraham and the Smurfs, and the Smurf song. I don't believe I have that either. I'm really sorry, I'm slacking tonight. I haven't got some of these. Night Fever, Bee Gees at 5. At 4, The Commodores, Three Times a Lady. Summer Nights, John and Olivia at 3. John and Olivia at 2 as well. You're the One That I Want. I wonder what film musical was high in 1978. And the best-selling single of 1978 was the double A side of Boney M, and that was Rivers of Babylon and Brown Girl in the Ring. If you change

Oh, we had ABBA there and Take a Chance on Me, and that was Substitute, Clout. Hi, Matt Aldous here. Have you just joined us? We're in 1978 for 2 hours until 7 o'clock tonight, 48 years ago. What's 1988? What does 1978 do for you? Doesn't do a lot for me because I was only six, but what was it doing for you? Did you get your first job? Did you get married? Buy your first house? Get your driving test done? These songs bring back memories, don't they? They take you back to a certain time. It's a bit of a time warp. When you put years together all in one go, they do create that sort of time warp, which is great. This is Outreach Radio, broadcasting on 102.5 FM for South Hampshire, on DAB Plus and on your smart speaker, and online as well. 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It's also on DAB Plus, online, and also on your smart speaker. I'm through until 7 with these hits from 1978. Steve Ridout's here with Indie Hits at 7 o'clock tonight. Headlines and history a little bit later on. Continuing for now, though, do love this. Marshall Hayne, Dancing in the City, turn it up.

0: Bonnie Tyler, It's a Heartache, Marshall Hayne, Dancing in the City, Alleys That We Run Through, and all that sort of thing. Matt here, hi. Hope you're enjoying your weekend. Appreciate your company. Hopefully you can stay with me through until 7, as we stay with the hits and the history of 1978. And we continue in just a couple of moments with the superb Rat Trap from the Boomtown Rats. 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
5: 1978.

0: Oh, superb. Boomtown Rats and Rat Trap. Continuing our look at 1978, 48 years ago. Matt Alders here, hello. If you've just joined us, where have you been? You've missed half an hour of 1978 already. Don't worry, there's another hour and a half to go. And there's some really good stuff coming up in this little bit here. Obviously the Rats there, and we've got the Buzzcocks suite and the Motors as well in this little bit. You know, we keep it varied. I mean, 1978 was a huge year, a varying year of different genres of music. Right, the top 10 best-selling albums you were going out to buy in 78. At number 10, Don Williams, Images. The Kick Inside, Kate Bush, brilliant, that's at 9. At 8, 20 Golden Greats, Buddy Holly. At 7, Out of the Blue, ELO, great album. Rumours, great album, Fleetwood Mac. Still big, because that was out in 1977, still doing well in 78. 20 Golden Greats, Nat King Cole, at 5. At 4, Night Flight to Venus, Boney M.
1: Ladies and gentlemen, welcome aboard the Starship Boney M for our first passenger flight to Venus.
0: Thank you very much for that. We'll have a track from that a bit later on anyway. What a great album that was as well. Scary bloke with the deep voice. Frightened of him when I was younger, when he appeared on the Pops. The ABBA, the album, that's good, at 3. This is a pretty good year for albums. The Grease soundtrack at 2, and Saturday Night Fever at 1. That was the best-selling album. So there's your top 10 best-selling album list. Okay, moving on. Continuing with Airport, the Motors. Great song. Continuing our look at 1978, 48 years ago. Matt here, through until 7 with Retro Rewind.

Oh, brilliant. Buzzcocks, Ever Fallen in Love, The Motors, Airport, Sweet. Love is like oxygen. Right, the top 10 best-selling cars here in the UK in 1978. Let's put it this way, many of these wouldn't make Jeremy Clarkson's best cars of all time list. I've got to be impartial and I can't really comment, so I'm not going to snigger. You can do the sniggering. I've got to try and keep a straight face. Number 10, Datsun Sunny. At number 9, Ford Granada. At 8, Vauxhall Chevette. At 7, Vauxhall Cavalier. At 6, Austin Allegro. At 5, Ford Fiesta. At 4, the Mini. At 3, Morris Marina. At 2, the Ford Escort, and the best-selling car of 1978 was the Ford Cortina. What a surprise. That did really well, actually. That was miles ahead of sales than the others. Nearly 140,000 Cortinas made in 1978 alone. And if you wanted to go and buy one, that'll set you back between £2,500 and £4,500, depending on trim level and the engine size. So there we are. That was your car list for 1978. I managed it without sniggering. Let's move on quickly with some of these tunes. Very early, Adam and the Ants now continue. Deutsche Girls, looking at 1978, Matt here, 48 years ago.

0: That's a good version, is it? Isn't it? Ramone's version of Needles and Pins. Well, that's your lot for the first hour. Last one from 1978. I'll be back in a few minutes with part two of 1978, where there'll be a genre change. Okay. We've got stuff from Paul McCartney in the second hour, Eric Clapton, possibly, if I can get it in. We've got Olivia Newton-John and John Travolta as well. Kate Bush, all to come from 1978, 48 years ago. And I'm taking you through until 7 o'clock. Back in a couple of minutes here on Outreach Radio and Outreach Gold.
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There's 10cc and Dreadlock Holiday. Welcome back, Matt here until 7. Continuing our look from 48 years ago, the hits and the history from 1978. Still got a load of great songs to come before we join Steve for Indie Hits at 7 o'clock. And we continue now. This is great. From the album we were talking about earlier, Night Flight to Venus, Boney M. Turn it up and enjoy Rah Rah Rasputin here on Outreach Radio and Outreach Gold.

and them heavy people. Ahead of that, Boney M, Rasputin, and also Dire Straits from their debut album, that's Down to the Waterline. Continuing our look at 1978 from 48 years ago. Okay, so what were you going to watch in the cinema? What films were in the cinema in 1978 that you may have been going to see? So not a bad list, actually. At number 10, The Stud. Herbie Goes to Monte Carlo at 9. At 8, The Gauntlet. ABBA the Movie was at 7. The Rescuers at 6. Revenge of the Pink Panther at 5. Saturday Night Fever at 4, Close Encounters of the Third Kind at 3, Star Wars, although released in 77, still big in the cinemas in 1978, that was at 2, and Grease was the most go-to film musical in the cinemas in 1978. We'll have a song from that or two a little bit later on. Television-wise, what were you sitting down in your living rooms, in your evenings, watching? Well, debuts, Going Straight, the sequel to Porridge, Dallas as well, Grange Hill, and Rumpole of the Bailey. Big in the TV ratings, Rising Damp, Coronation Street, Crossroads, The Two Ronnies, and The Sweeney. ITV doing very well in the TV programmes of 1978. Okay, moving on. 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Or if you're a night owl like Jerry Rafferty, you can catch up on this programme. It's repeated at midnight on Wednesdays. We continue Night Owl with Jerry Rafferty.

Jerry Rafferty and Night Owl. Matt here, continuing our look at 1978 from 48 years ago. Hopefully some of these songs are bringing back memories, some of these newsy history bits as well. We're jumping 10 years into the future next week, if you're finding this a little old. No, indeed. 38 years ago to 1988, we're going to next week between 5 and 7 on next week's Retro Rewind. But before any of that, we still got loads from 78 to bring you. We're going to slow it down now for a bit. We have songs from Olivia Newton-John, Hot Chocolate, and this fabulous song from Bob Seger and the Silver Bullet Band, We've Got Tonight, here on Outreach Radio and Outreach Gold.

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Oh, beautiful. Love that. Barry White, Just the Way You Are. Ahead of that, we had Hot Chocolate, I'll Put You Together Again. And Bob Seger as well, We've Got Tonight. Matt here, continuing our look at 1978 from 48 years ago through until 7. Last lot of news headlines and history coming up very soon. And last slow one. From Greece, Olivia Newton-John, hopelessly devoted to you. Better have some John Travolta after that as well, I reckon. It continues here on Outreach Radio. Kiss my-

0: Olivia Newton-John, hopelessly devoted to you. Prime Minister Jim Callaghan announced that Britain will not join the new European monetary system. The World Health Organization announced that smallpox had been eradicated, except for laboratory stocks. The BBC broadcast the final edition of the Black and White Minstrel Show. The musical Evita is performed at the Prince Edward Theatre in London. The first test tube baby, Louise Brown, was born in Britain. New Zealand beat England in a test match for the first time after 48 years of matches. The Cambridge boat sunk in the university boat race. Host nation Argentina won the Football World Cup, beating the Netherlands in the final 3-1. And Ray Reardon, for his last time, won the Snooker World Championship at the Crucible in Sheffield. A couple of TV programmes and films I forgot to mention earlier. Films in the cinema to add to the list. The Deer Hunt, Midnight Express, Superman and the Amityville Horror. And also programmes first shown in 1978. To add to the list I mentioned earlier, Pennies from Heaven, The South Bank Show, All Creatures Great and Small and the superb Blake 7. All happening there in 1978, 48 years ago. And we continue with John Travolta now and Grease Lightning. And gentlemen, if you can do the really, really high bits in high dramatic, I salute you.
1: Well, this car is automatic. It's systematic. It's hydromatic. Why, it's Greased Lightning!

0: John Travolta, Grease Lightning. And if you're trying to get the high notes, try and compete with these guys.
1: 1978.

species and staying alive. Getting towards the end of my 2 hours with you from 1978. Hope you've enjoyed the last 2 hours. You can say it was definitely varied. We like to do varied. We like to do the popular ones like that. And the rarities. Different genres. Nothing's as odd as this next song I'm playing you though. Now then, do you remember this? This is a huge number one for Scott Fitzgerald and Yvonne Keeley. Now on paper, if you don't know this, if on paper it sounds awful. It's seven verses, repeated, no chorus, no instrumental break, no tempo change, no key change. It's the same lyrics for all seven verses. That sounds awful, but somehow it works. The only thing that does change is the music as it grows through the song. Do you remember this? If I Had Words, and it continues here on Outreach Radio's Look at 1978.

Yvonne Keeley and Scott Fitzgerald, If I Had Words, huge number one for them in 1978, 48 years ago. But that's your lot. I've been Matt. Thank you ever so much for your company. I hope you enjoyed these the last 2 hours. 1988 next week, 10 years into the future, 38 years ago, between 5 and 7 next Sunday here on Outreach Radio and Outreach Gold. This has been Retro Rewind. Thank you so much. Enjoy your week. I'll catch you here next week at 5, hopefully. I'll leave you with one more from 1978. Paul McCartney and Wings from the album London Town. Great song, turn it up and enjoy a little luck. Steve's next with Indie Hits, taking you through until 10. Good night, see you soon.

0: Look out! 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
3: Radio. Good evening and welcome to Turn It Up on Outreach Radio. Thank you very much to Matt. He's back next Sunday at 5 for 2 hours of 1988. Look forward to that. That should be great. Steve Ridout with you now for, well, it's normally indie hits this time on a Sunday, but just for 1 week only, Turn It Up all the way through till 10 with a few classic indie hits thrown in along the way. Basically, I've got so many exciting new records that I just can't fit them all into 1 hour. We'd normally do an hour of new music between 9 and 10, but there's so much good new music around. We're going to start right now with the new one from Editors. This is The Rush. Turn It Up on Outreach Radio.

Isn't that fantastic? Brand new single from Editors, that's called The Rush. Welcome to Turn It Up on Outreach Radio. Lots of great new music and a few classic indie tunes between now and 10 p.m. We'll have a brand new local track that I've never played before. And we'll tell you about the cricket after Snow Patrol and Kylie Minogue together. This is their new single. It's called These Alarms. Turn it up.

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Steve Ridd out here with Turn It Up, special edition through till 10. Gotta say, well done to the Outreach Radio team at the Mayor's Picnic in Romsey today. Doing a great job. Well done to Oz and Charlotte and Sean. Effort going in there. Were you there? We were there. It was great. Lovely in the sunshine. Our duck didn't win in the duck race, but hey, never mind. It's the Beggars' Fair in Romsey. Next weekend at Outreach Radio, we'll be there as well. 23 degrees here at the moment. Hope you're keeping cool. Tomorrow, highs of 30 for the south. A sunny day ahead on Monday. So it's a music show, not a sports show, but I will just say, bad luck to England. England women defeated by Australia women in the Women's T20 World Cup this afternoon. Australia won by 7 wickets, that was at Lord's. More locally though, good news in the cricket. Hampshire women won. They beat Lancashire by 9 wickets at the Utility Bowl in Southampton earlier. And Hampshire men won as well. After being defeated by Kent a week or so back, they beat Kent today. Hampshire won by 19 runs. Kent 171 all out. Hampshire 190 for 3. Vince got 63. Weatherly 61 not out. Stubbs 41. Well done, Hampshire. All good on the railways around our area. On the roads, the M3 very slow northbound between Southampton and Winchester, and the A34 slow southbound as you get to the Winnall Junction at Winchester and the roadworks there. On with the music then. This is Rodrigo and Gabriella and Monster. 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

Rodrigo and Gabriella. And that's called Monster. Turn it up on Outreach Radio. 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If you want to get in contact, steve@outreachradio.co.uk. Good to hear from you this evening. I'm here till 10. International Jazz Impressions on the air. 10 o'clock tonight. I wasn't here last Sunday. Sorry about that. This time last week, I was watching Saint Etienne live. Waiting just outside Newbury. Supporting Belle and Sebastian. Both bands excellent. But Saint Etienne, my absolute favourites. So as promised then, between now and 10, a lot of new music, but also still a few indie hits here and there. Here comes one of them. Saint Etienne. And this was definitely a highlight of the set. Who do you think you are? Saint Etienne on Turn It Up on Outreach Radio.

I'll say that was a highlight. The whole thing was a highlight for me. Saint Etienne played the Mount Awaiting last Sunday night. Supporting Belle and Sebastian, who were doing their If You're Feeling Sinister album in full. So, you can guess. I'm going to play a track from that now. This is Belle and Sebastian. Get me away from here. I'm dying.

they were so good. Not as good as Saint Etienne, but very, very good. Bell and Sebastian. Get me away from here, I'm dying. Turn it up on Outreach Radio. Steve Ridd out here. Back to the new tunes now. So many good new records around at the moment. I want to play as many as possible before 10. This is Anthony Schmerich, who will be at the Boomtown Festival in Winchester in, just over a month's time. Faithless and Madness there as well, and about a million other bands and acts and DJs. This is Anthony Schmerich from the forthcoming album Decoding Birdsong, out on the 21st of August. This is called Seminole. Turn it up.

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Steve Red out here with Turn It Up, extended for one night only. But a few indie hits still thrown into the mix as well. There's one of them, Oasis, and Step Out on 7-inch vinyl, can you tell? Back to the new tunes, and this is Blossoms, Meet Me in Love. 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

It's Blossom's new single, Meet Me in Love, taken from their forthcoming sixth album, Songs from the Wedding Cake, which will be released on the 2nd of October. Follow-up to their number one album, Gary. I think all bar one of Blossom's albums has got to number one. Am I right in saying that? No pressure then. Songs from the Wedding Cake. 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Steve Ridd out here with a special edition of Turn It Up through till 10 o'clock. And this is new from Desperately Seeking Suki.

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Turn it up on Outreach Radio. Shed 7 are back with their 7th album. It's called Shed 7. That's not very imaginative, is it? But this is a great first taste of that album. It's called Stand Together. Shed 7 play Bournemouth O2 Academy on the 10th of December this year. This is Shed 7 and Stand Together. 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

Shed 7. They had two number one albums in 2024. They did. Quite amazing. A Matter of Time and Liquid Gold, both number one in January and September 2024. Follow up. Shed 7 by Shed 7 is out on the 8th of January 2027. First single from it is called Stand Together. And yeah, they're on tour playing Bournemouth.

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Here through till 10. Yeah, as promised, a few indie hits. Phone in. Loads more weird and wonderful new music before 10. 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

on Turn It Up on Outreach Radio. We've played Man, Woman, Chainsaw a lot on this show over the last few months. Nosedive, one of my highlights of the year. Their debut album, Cannonball, is out on the 7th of August on Fiction Records. And they play the Wedgwood Rooms in Southsea on the 1st of October. And this is their new single, Get Up and Die.

Another fantastic track from Man, Woman, Chainsaw. That's called Get Up and Dance. Turn it up on Outreach Radio with Theatre next. And this is Gaudete.

Theatre and Gaudete on Turn It Up on Outreach Radio. Steve Ridd out here. Hope you're enjoying all the new tunes. Stay tuned for...

0: and a few indie classics as well. Back in a moment.
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Steve Ridd out here, cramming in as many new tracks as possible before 10 p.m. tonight. International Jazz Impressions on the air after me at 10 o'clock. And this is Wazure Mono next. 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

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It'd be nice to hear from you. Hope you're keeping cool. Can you hear the fan in the background here? It's going to be 30 degrees tomorrow in the south. Not really looking forward to that. Hopefully I can find a nice air-conditioned office. Next up, this is Lorelei, and the track's called Billy Came Back. 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

This is Lorelei, alias Nate Amos, who is one half of the group Water From Your Eyes. That's him solo, though, going by the name. This is Lorelei, new single, Billy Came Back. 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Divine Comedy play Portsmouth Guildhall on Tuesday night. Any excuse to play Divine Comedy.

the Divine Comedy and the pop singer's Fear of the Pollen Count. I'm turning up on Outreach Radio. And yes, Divine Comedy play Portsmouth Guildhall the day after tomorrow, Tuesday. Saw them at Southampton Guildhall not really very long ago, I feel. Probably a couple of years. Turn it up on Outreach Radio on 102.5 FM, on DAB Digital Radio, on your smart speakers, and at outreachradio.co.uk, and on 1557 kHz, 193 metres, medium wave as well. Playing you Tobias Bergson next, and this is called Trust.

Outreach Radio, playing you Tobias Bergson and Trust. Evening, Steve Ridd out here with a one-off extended edition of Turn It Up. Pretty much all new music with a few indie hits thrown in. This is new from The Big Moon, back with a new album called Forever. And this is the first taste from it. Gravity. Album's out on the 30th of October. Single's out now.

Love it. The Big Moon, new song Gravity, the album Forever, out on the 30th of October. They're on tour in November, not coming to Hampshire though, sadly. Birmingham, Edinburgh, Glasgow, Bristol, Brighton, Manchester, Leeds, London. I guess London's the nearest one to here. Brixton Academy on the 27th of November. In Spiral Carpets, also on tour. They're coming slightly closer than that. In Spiral Carpets play Bournemouth Academy on the 9th of October. And their new album, Burn Like the Sun, is out on the 29th of January, 2027. This is the first taster of that album, In Spiral Carpets and Drag the Bag on Outreach Radio.

Nina Cherry, Buffalo Stance, on Turn It Up on Outreach Radio. Before that, In Spiral Carpets, new song Drag the Bag. And here's another band who'll be playing Bournemouth, Suede, playing Bournemouth International Centre, co-headlining with Manic Street Preachers on the 12th of November. This is new from Suede, Emotionally Unavailable. 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

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And this is Total Tommy with her new single. It's called Winona Forever.

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Pretty much all new music through till 10, but a few indie hits here and there. Here's one. Stereo Lab and Ping Pong on Outreach.

never get tired of that. 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Steve Ridd out here. Hope you're enjoying the tunes. Got Kurt Vile next. 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

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Turn it up on Outreach Radio. Steve Ridd out here playing you Feeble Little Horse next. And this is the new single, Rewind.

from Pittsburgh, Pennsylvania. They are Feeble Little Horse, and that's the new song, Rewind. Here's a band playing Southampton in November. Embrace, Southampton Guildhall, 27th of November for them. And this is called Up In Your Feelings, new single from Embrace.

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Family Stereo is Blake Watt, son of Tracy Thorne and Ben Watt of Everything But the Girl. And this one's called DLR, which I assume stands for Docklands Light Railway, doesn't it?

Family Stereo and DLR, taken from his debut album The Thread, which is out on 31st of July on Bella Union Records. Turn It Up on Outreach Radio. Steve Red out here playing you Ed Apollo and Seb Wildblood. This is called Need You. Turn It Up.

0: Ed Apollo and Seb Wildblood. And that's called Need You. 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Special extended edition on Outreach Radio. Another hour of great new tunes and the occasional indie classic between now and 10. And we'll have a track I've never played before from one of my favourite local artists. Looking forward to that. International jazz impressions on the air after me at 10. Turn it up. Back in a moment.
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0: It is Turn It Up with new Muse. This is Be With You.

It is Muse and Be With You on a specially extended edition of Turn It Up. Hope you're enjoying all the new tunes. It's such a good time for new music at the moment. Just had to slightly extend the show, get all these new songs in. This is Tycho and C. Lemon, a track called Another Wave.

Outreach Radio, playing Tycho and Sea Lemon. And the song's called Another Wave. Not long to go until Victoria's Festival, 28th to the 30th of August in Southsea. On the bill, Richard Ashcroft, Scissor Sisters, Faithless, Vaccines, Cast, Black Keys, Pastille, Primal Scream, Kasabian, Basement Jacks, The Enemy, and many, many more, including Doves, playing the Saturday, 29th of August, Victoria's Festival in Southsea. This is Doves from 2002, and Pounding. Turn it up.

Fantastic. Doves and Pounding Doves playing Victoria's Festival in Southsea at the end of next month. Turn it up on Outreach Radio with the new song from the Vales next. 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

Red Zone and Little Britain. 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Outreach Radio, Steve Ridd out here with Turn It Up. Back to the new music now. With the Proclaimers. They'll be playing Wickham Festival, which runs from the 30th of July to the 2nd of August. Also on the bill, Penguin Cafe, Saw Doctors, and just loads more. Proclaimers have got to be the biggest stars there, though. This is their new song. It's called You May Offend.

is The Proclaimers, and that's the title track from their forthcoming album. The album's out on the 11th of September, and that's called You May Offend. Turn it up on Outreach Radio with Car Seat Headrest next. This is the new single, Joe Drives Again.

England New Order, World in Motion. I'm sure there's a reason for playing that. Oh yes. Are you staying up? I don't think I am. Before that, Car Seat Headrest and the new single Joe Drives Again. Played Nightmares by Knights quite a lot on this show over the past few weeks, but now I've got his new single. This is Knights from Winchester and Bite the Night on Turn It Up on Outreach Radio.

one of my favourite local artists, Knights from Winchester, and that's his new song, Bite the Night. 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With Robin next, Sucker for Love. Sucker.

Mystery Jets, new single, A Hole to See the Sky Through. Before that, Robin and Sucker for Love. 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Rapidly running out of time. A few more songs to get in before 10. This is Alexis Taylor and Mike Simonetti and Perfect Kiss.

is Taylor, Mike Simonetti, and that's called Perfect Kiss. Turn it up on Outreach Radio. Hope you've enjoyed all the new songs tonight. Nearly out of time. I think I can get three more songs in. This is new from Dodgy. It's called Summer Forever.

Summer Forever. I'm still in a very Saint Etienne mood after seeing them live this time last week. So here they are again. He's on the phone. Saint Etienne.

my favourite band, Saint Etienne. He's on the phone. And that's pretty much it for Turn It Up for this week. Thank you so much for listening. Don't forget, you can hear the whole show again, as from midnight tonight, via the website, outreachradio.co.uk. Have a very good week. I will play out with Pulp, and from their forthcoming new live album, Live, which is out in August, this is called A Sunset. Good night.

Gilbert so much for being here. We'll see you another time, all right? Bye-bye.

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3: 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We're going to have a great laugh. I hope you get out of bed, help you get to work. I've got a fantastic variety of music throughout the decades. 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

Hello, welcome to International Jazz Impressions here on Outreach Radio. My name is Paul Clarkson and I'm with you for the next hour. Now, up first tonight was Flowers in Bloom from Tom Misch's new album, Full Circle, a really cracking new album from the man who brought us What Kind of Music with Yousef Days in 2020. So coming up over the next hour, a right mix of music from across the world, including Bud Powell, Dave Brubeck, Soul to Soul, George Duke, Abdullah Ibrahim, Dennis Egbert's Nesta from The Record Box, Nabai Garcia, and indeed this one from Emma Jean Thackeray.

Emma Jean Thackeray from her 2025 album Weirdo with Remedy, a deeply personal album in part about her own mental health struggles. Now, from one British female jazz artist to another, and an album that came out a year before Emma Jean Thackeray's album, we are heading to the stunning 2024 album from Nubia Garcia called Odyssey. This is a track from her later in the album called Clarity.

you by Garcia on her saxophone from 2024 on Outreach Radio. Now, we sadly lost another great in mid-June, South African composer and pianist Abdullah Ibrahim. He really was a visionary in the South African jazz scene and produced some 51 albums in his lifetime. This is from his Soto Blue album from 2010 with Ikaya, and I've chosen the Soto Blue track. Rest in peace, Abdullah Ibrahim.

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1: Tranquilo. Joinha. Joia. Um momento. Um, dois, três.

moving from South Africa to the US there with a classic from George Duke, Carvo y Canea. And now to a third continent in the space of 10 minutes. Wow. With my pick four from the record box for this week. So I was in Sweden last week, and the Scandinavian countries have a rich history in jazz, with many of the greats having played and recorded live albums in various locations, as well as some fantastic artists from the Scandi countries in their own right. So I was in Gothenburg and keen to see if I could pick up some records from local artists that I would never be able to find in the UK. And that is what I did. So I'll be sharing the various selections today and on future shows. Today's offering is from Dennis Egbert, who is from Stockholm. The album I picked up is actually from 2022 and is called Nesta, or Next in English. The group is a five-piece, and the track I'm playing is Vårflodsparken, which is the name of a park in southern Scandinavia. Stockholm, even.

Scandi jazz vibes from Dennis Egbert with Vårflodsparken from 2022 album Nesta. And that is from the record box for this week. And I'm going back to 1989 now with a classic from Soul to Soul. Keep on moving.

Soul to Soul, Keep on Moving on International Jazz Impressions, released on their debut album Club Classics Volume 1. And that is Karen Wheeler on the vocals. So thanks for your ears as ever. If you want to get in touch to let me know what you think of the music, request something, or even just say hi, you can email me on paul@outreachradio.co.uk. And if you are new here, International Jazz Impressions is on every second Sunday evening. But you can catch up on the previous show via the Outreach Radio website. 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So this slot is also shared with Andy Cortez and his Jazz Me Blues show. So every other week, Andy is here sharing his favourite jazz and blues tracks from all over the world. So up next, I'm heading way back to 62, to another pianist who, although he had many troubles with addiction, also managed to produce some of the finest music in the jazz genre, Bud Powell. So I'm going to go with a Bud double bill tonight. Both from the Bouncing with Bud album, having talked about how important Scandinavia is to jazz earlier, this album was later entitled In Copenhagen on later releases, due to being recorded in the Danish capital, and with two Danish artists on drums and bass. Now, the first track is Bouncing with Bud, and I'm going to follow that with a track that is regarded as one of his greatest, Hot House.

a Bud Powell double bill on International Jazz Impressions tonight. First up, Bouncing with Bud, followed by Hot House. Now, we're at the end of another show, and I hope you've enjoyed the variety of music, including some new stuff from Sweden. For the last track tonight, I'm going to stick with an American artist with an interest in looking beyond the US for inspiration. Japan is, of course, a huge inspiration for many jazz artists and fans alike, and has a really flourishing scene, particularly with their jazz kissa listening venues. And I can imagine this track being played on a fantastic audio system in one of these venues, because it is so atmospheric. This is Koto Song by the Dave Brubeck Quartet from 1959. Thanks for listening.

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0: Hi, Sean O'Brien here. Join me for The Breakfast Show between 6am and 9am, Monday to Friday. We're going to have a great laugh. I hope you get out of bed, help you get to work. I've got a fantastic variety of music throughout the decades. So if you can join me, that'll be fantastic, between 6am and 9am.
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0: Look out! The 1865 in Southampton has two massive nights of live rock music heading your way. 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
5: As the temperature continues to reach 36, 37, 38 degrees, what's the coolest thing we could do here at Outreach? Knock 38% off the cost of our sensational summer advertising packages. Yes, book your effective and ear-catching radio advertising campaign on any of our Outreach radio stations now and enjoy a discount of 38% through until the end of this August. It's the